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Tonight, we'll see clear skies and lows near 42. Tomorrow brings bright sunshine with highs reaching the low 60s. And skies stay mostly clear tomorrow night as lows settle into the mid-40s. Tuesday looks sunny with highs near 68, though south winds around 20 will gust to 30. Wednesday stays mostly sunny, highs again in the upper 60s as winds shift west at 10. Then Thursday should bring a few clouds and highs near 65.

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1: 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I'd be at some party. 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
2: 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And Goan Hypnosis is behavior therapy concentrated, a sequence patented in 2002 for rewiring the subconscious, engineered to kill cravings, food or cigarettes, leave you full on half the food, take off 10, 20, 30 pounds or more with no willpower. 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
1: Tonight we'll see clear skies and lows near 42. Tomorrow brings bright sunshine with highs reaching the low 60s. And skies stay mostly clear tomorrow night as lows settle into the mid-40s. Tuesday looks sunny with highs near 68, though south winds around 20 will gust to 30. Wednesday stays mostly sunny, highs again in the upper 60s as winds shift west at 10. Then Thursday should bring a few clouds and highs near 65.

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4: Clear tonight with lows in the mid-40s. Bright sunshine tomorrow pushes highs near 61. Tomorrow night stays mostly clear, lows in the mid-40s. Tuesday, mostly sunny with temperatures in the upper 60s, strong south winds near 20, gusting to 30. Wednesday brings more sun than clouds and highs near 69, winds turning west at 10. Thursday looks mostly sunny, highs in the mid-60s, overnight lows in the mid-40s.

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5: Clear tonight with lows in the mid-40s. Bright sunshine tomorrow pushes highs near 61. Tomorrow night stays mostly clear, lows in the mid-40s. Tuesday, mostly sunny with temperatures in the upper 60s. Strong south winds near 20, gusting to 30. Wednesday brings more sun than clouds and highs near 69. Winds turning west at 10. Thursday looks mostly sunny, highs in the mid-60s, overnight lows in the mid-40s.

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3: Clear tonight with lows in the mid-40s. Bright sunshine tomorrow pushes highs near 61. Tomorrow night stays mostly clear, lows in the mid-40s. Tuesday, mostly sunny with temperatures in the upper 60s, strong south winds near 20, gusting to 30. Wednesday brings more sun than clouds and highs near 69, winds turning west at 10. Thursday looks mostly sunny, highs in the mid-60s, overnight lows in the mid-40s.

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3: Buzz Country weather. Tonight, we'll see clear skies as lows fall to 45. Sunshine takes over today, pushing highs into the low 60s. Skies stay mostly clear this evening, with lows near 47. Tomorrow brings mainly sunny conditions and highs in the upper 60s, along with south winds at 15. The sunshine continues Wednesday, highs reaching the low 70s as winds shift to the west at 10. Thursday stays mostly clear, with highs in the mid-60s and lows in the mid-40s.

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1: Tonight, we'll see clear skies as lows fall to 45. Sunshine takes over today, pushing highs into the low 60s. Skies stay mostly clear this evening, with lows near 47. Tomorrow brings mainly sunny conditions and highs in the upper 60s, along with south winds at 15. The sunshine continues Wednesday, highs reaching the low 70s as winds shift to the west at 10. Thursday stays mostly clear, with highs in the mid-60s and lows in the mid-40s.

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2: Hi, this is Neil Day. So my neighbor Sam quit smoking at an Alex Goen Hypnosis, and his wife Sarah lost 25 pounds. So I went. I walked out and never smoked again, and that's after 35 years of smoking. Didn't even believe it at first. Didn't feel like anything really happened, but the desire was completely gone. I went back for a weight loss hypnosis, and I went with my wife Emily, and I lost 33 pounds. Emily, who lost 31 pounds, brought her friend Mary to the weight loss program, and she lost 23. It just completely changed the way that we eat. Thank you, Alex Goen.
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3: Buzz Country Weather. Tonight, we'll see clear skies as lows fall to 45. Sunshine takes over today, pushing highs into the low 60s. Skies stay mostly clear this evening, with lows near 47. Tomorrow brings mainly sunny conditions and highs in the upper 60s, along with south winds at 15. The sunshine continues Wednesday, highs reaching the low 70s as winds shift to the west at 10. Thursday stays mostly clear, with highs in the mid-60s and lows in the mid-40s.

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2: Buzz Country weather. Tonight, we'll see clear skies as lows fall to 45. Sunshine takes over today, pushing highs into the low 60s. Skies stay mostly clear this evening, with lows near 47. Tomorrow brings mainly sunny conditions and highs in the upper 60s, along with south winds at 15. The sunshine continues Wednesday, highs reaching the low 70s as winds shift to the west at 10. Thursday stays mostly clear, with highs in the mid-60s and lows in the mid-40s.

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0: Reed Chelsea with you. Happy Monday. And yes, I do mean happy Monday if you're a Wisconsin sports fan. When do you have your teams win the whole weekend?
1: Well, it was a little touch and go there with Pack, I must say.
0: And the Brewers? The Badgers crushed. Mm-hmm. They dominated. Badgers on Saturday to start things off. Brewers then an incredible game on Saturday night. And then yesterday, the Packers just hold on. I mean, they're not a good football team. Right now, they're not.
1: Okay.
0: I don't know that they can be this year. But the Brewers, last night, just crazy. Jackson Chourio is a superstar, and it's really cool because, and somebody on TV said this, you know, I don't know if, I think it was Derek Jeter said it in the post game of game one, like, you don't know how many people outside of Wisconsin really know Jackson Chourio.
1: Right.
0: And now the nation gets to see, like, this guy is crazy. 22 years old.
1: Right.
0: And it was just, it was, I mean, I thought Milwaukee, I thought AmFam Field, I thought all of it just looked so great.
1: Yeah, we represented well.
0: Oh, I think the whole state just was looking great and the weather was spectacular and, it was just.
1: What a weekend.
0: Just awesome. Yeah, what a great sports weekend. You know, we knew going in it would be a great sports weekend, but like, you don't expect to go 4-for-4.
1: Yeah.
0: Between your teams. So we'll see. Brewers and Padres have tonight off. They'll be back at it tomorrow night.

0: Chelsea made our daughter a pumpkin pie for her birthday. She likes pumpkin, not apple. She likes cucumbers. She likes lettuce.
1: Yeah.
0: She likes garlic croutons. She's a very interesting palate for a now 3-year-old.
1: Mm-hmm.
0: And she was very happy with the pumpkin pie. It turned out really well. I did a baking kick last year, and I haven't baked anything since. It's kind of what I do.
1: Yep.
0: I do everything, and then I'm like,
1: nothing.
0: So she asked, though, when I was going to make one. And so I did, and it was good. And
1: canned pumpkin.
0: I didn't even do a sugar pumpkin.
1: No.
0: Chelsea says that's unnecessary. So I'm glad I still got it. So she got that, a chocolate cake. She got chocolate cupcakes for her little school class. So she was living large, but she deserves every bit of it. She's our little sweetie pie and 3 years old.
1: Can do no wrong, Reed says.
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3: Tonight, we'll see clear skies as lows fall to 45. Sunshine takes over today, pushing highs into the low 60s. Skies stay mostly clear this evening, with lows near 47. Tomorrow brings mainly sunny conditions and highs in the upper 60s, along with south winds at 15. The sunshine continues Wednesday, highs reaching the low 70s as winds shift to the west at 10. Thursday stays mostly clear, with highs in the mid-60s and lows in the mid-40s.

0: All right. Should you shut down your computer every night?
1: Yes.
0: How often are you rebooting your phone these days, Chels? Mm. I have encouraged you to do this to fix many of your problems.
1: Yikes. I got problems. I don't do my phone as often as I should.
0: If you're only rebooting your phone because it dies.
1: I know. That's really the case.
0: Not good.
1: Okay.
0: Should you shut down your computer? Does it make a difference? They say computers often run updates and maintenance overnight, so the work isn't done while you're using it. An idle PC uses only a few cents of power overnight, and sleep mode is an option. To the dads out there, let me repeat myself. It only uses a few cents of power overnight. So when you're talking about wasting money on this and that, it's pennies.
1: It matters.
0: A week.
1: It matters.
0: You can say it adds up. To what? A dollar over the course of a year?
1: It does add up.
0: Starting and stopping wears hard drives, but their ratings run in the tens of thousands of cycles, so it's not like... But I guess it's kind of hard when you keep shutting your computer off.
1: Yes.
0: But this is where Chelsea, these, it's like, we have LED lights. Mm-hmm. What do we own? WP&L? I'm like, I mean, is it a penny?
1: That is something like, that was said when I was little.
0: I mean, it's like
1: people
0: a penny
1: are like
0: days.
1: WP&L, Wisconsin Power and Light.
0: I thought it was a radio station when you first said it to me.
1: That's funny.

0: There's Chelsea on Reed. Chelsea, a black bear, ate fresh baked bread from a bakery booth Saturday market. It happened while vendors were setting up last Saturday in downtown Aspen, Colorado. It's right in the downtown.
1: What?
0: Video shows the bear standing on his hind legs, eating straight off the table.
1: And what are you going to do about it? You're not going to do anything about it.
0: What are you going to say?
1: Yeah.
0: Aspen police hazed the bear until it climbed a tree. Then it left, according to Colorado Parks and Wildlife.
1: Wow.
0: Hundreds of thousands of views. You know, a bear is one of those animals can do mostly what it wants. It really has no predators. It just can kind of, and they walk around like it.
1: Yeah.
0: And they just lumber around like, what's up? You got something to say? Or, you know, I have these deer in our backyard. I mean, that eat a nibble, look up.
1: I know.
0: Eat a nibble, look up.
1: They're afraid.
0: Run for no reason.
1: Yep.
0: Bears just come wandering through like, come at me.
1: Never thought about it that way, Reed.

0: Hey, it's Reed and Chelsea along with you. Chelsea, everybody talking Brewers this morning, and for obviously great reason, the Brewers are able to take the first two. And when you're the home team, you know, in a best of five, I mean, you got to win three.
1: Right.
0: So even if you split, which it looked like they were headed for.
1: I know.
0: That's going to put all the momentum for the Padres. So,
1: So,
0: we've got the 8:30 game now tomorrow night because it's going to be out at Petco in San Diego. Okay. 9 o'clock on Wednesday, if needed. Hopefully, I don't need it.
1: Okay.
0: But this is where for us Wisconsinites, it's like, yeah, these are going to get late. I mean, you know, the Padres, it's easy for them. It was like 5:30 Saturday night. It was like 1 o'clock yesterday afternoon.
1: Yeah.
0: I don't know why they can't.
1: To their body.
0: Yeah. I don't know why, like... I guess 6:30 tomorrow night's not bad for them local time. You know, they want to get people to the park. Can we say one thing about the home plate umpire?
1: Sure.
0: If you watched, I mean, it was terrible.
1: Okay.
0: And I actually felt bad for him because both the Padres and Brewers were 10 for 10 or something.
1: Wow.
0: And they missed other ones that they didn't challenge. But when are we just going to have robots call this thing? Like, they could stand out there if they want, like, right. Just for, like, old time's sake. But, like, I mean...
1: I don't know, Reed.
0: It's like, well, it's a tenth of an inch. Right. But I mean, it's, you know, you could say like in football, like a holding is a little bit of up to the person.
1: Right.
0: It is a ball or it is a strike. It is not, it's like a line in tennis. You know, it's like you hit it or you didn't. We have the technology.
1: I
0: now.
1: Wouldn't be good at that job.
0: No, I don't blame these guys. You're seeing 104 coming at them. Like I don't.
1: Right. Right.
0: But we have the ability when it's like.
1: It's like I blinked.
0: Everybody knows what it is, except...
1: What if you actually blink?
0: Well, they train them, Chelsea, to not blink.
1: Well, I bet, but I'm like, what if you...
0: I feel, not to be mean to, I think it was Lance Barrett, not to be mean, it looked like he was blinking a lot. I mean, it looks like he was blinking.
1: Reed.
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4: I discussed that with Undersecretary for Marketing and Regulatory Programs, Mr. Dudley Hoskins. He said that on September 17th, USDA announced they were stopping the Dairy Checkoff program from spending mandatory producer assessment funds, your checkoff dollars, on environmental, social, and governance frameworks. And Hoskins says they're not stopping at dairy.
6: We are going through this process with every one of the 21 different research and promotion boards. We have communicated with

0: them individually and collectively. So yes, this is not, this action is not specific to any one board. This this action is responsive to the secretary's directive on ESG across the board.
1: So all farmer-funded checkoff programs will now be assessed by USDA to make sure they're not investing monies on environmental, social, and governance frameworks. That's USDA Undersecretary for Marketing and Regulatory Programs, Dudley Hoskins. Markets are next.
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1: In overnight trade, December corn's up 2 at $4.99. November beans up 9 at $12.87. December wheat 9 cents stronger, $6.92. 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

0: Country music news, Chelsea. Let's talk a little Dolly Parton here.
1: Yes.
0: And it's got to be interesting. I mean, she knew she was sick.
1: Right.
0: And she had things planned. And
1: this Broadway musical.
0: Yeah, she handpicked the people she wanted to tell her story on Broadway before she passed away. So, yeah, she picked the actresses, handpicked the five leading actors, actually, who will tell her story in Dolly, a true original musical. You know, I think she picked the guys that are going to portray her husband.
1: Wow.
0: Carl Dean. So it would be so.
1: And there's girls a part of it, too, right?
0: Gals. Katie Rose Clark, Carrie St. Louis. I think Nora Nunez is how you say they will play her at three different stages of her life. And
1: that's wild, Vreen.
0: Yeah. It's amazing. And I think maybe just John Bellman will play Carl Dean. I don't know if they're going to do multiple versions. But it would be interesting to be sitting there having these discussions. It's like, if I'm not here, I'd like, and maybe she didn't plan on that. And maybe she picked him a long time ago for all I know. But as all the stuff has come out, it's pretty obvious that she was like game planning for when I'm not here.
1: Yeah.
0: This is where I'm at with things.
1: Yeah.
0: And some people cannot do that.
1: No.
0: And I think she seems like she did it rather flawlessly.
1: Yes, she did.
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0: Dr. Dady Kernawa is an example of how World Dairy Expo can literally alter careers. He's a dairy farmer and a dairy veterinarian in Indonesia. Because of the exposure to the global dairy industry at World Dairy Expo, he's now the project lead for partnerships with the U.S.-Indonesia dairy industries. And he says that first World Dairy Expo started the ball rolling.
2: I was here 4 years ago, 2022, my first time here. I was excited because it was my first time, and I was the only Indonesian, okay, that come to World Dairy Expo, as far as I understand. And then the next 2 years, it was many people come to Indonesian to World Dairy Expo, and this year we come in the bigger groups. So there's more and more Indonesian with a new mindset and new skill and new, you know, ability to grow.
0: Dr. Dady Kernawa from Indonesia, a veterinarian and a dairy farmer himself. He says Indonesia dairy looks very different than the United States. In Indonesia, 75% to 80% of the dairy herds are 1 to 5 cows total. And he says the dairy industry there relies entirely on non-native Holstein cattle adapted to tropical climates.
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0: And World Dairy Expo drew to a close on Friday afternoon with the naming of the Supreme Champion. That title went to a jersey from Hilmar, California. 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

0: Hey, it's Reed and Chelsea. I don't know about you, Chelsea, but I'm hearing a lot of people kind of with this congestion thing.
1: Oh.
0: And I have avoided all of it. You had a little bit of a sinus infection. You got over that very quickly. A
1: couple weeks ago.
0: So I'm just sort of waiting to get hit by this, but it has not happened yet.
1: But it's also going to be warmish this week.
0: Yeah. No,
1: So I think that would hopefully keep all of that stuff away.
0: Yeah. People I've been talking with just saying, you know, I hear it in their voice. I don't want them to feel self-conscious. But it would be nice to avoid that. We are going to get our flu shots here coming up soon, right?
1: Yeah, but there's talk of flu shot, like, this is a time, but we usually wait a couple weeks.
0: You want it to last to the back end of the season.
1: Right.
0: Because I have been hit by that after I got it because it
1: got too early. But everyone needs to do what they need to do.
0: Oh, let's do the obligatory consult your physician.
1: Thank you.
0: There we go with that. So we're covered. But yeah, I've avoided it so far. And then what a nice weekend it was.
1: Right.
0: And we were around people, but outside.
1: So that's fine.
0: So hopefully, you know, keep those bugs away at least for a little bit longer.

0: There's Chelsea. I'm Reed. Everybody's so excited for the Brewers. Let's just talk a little bit of Packer football.
1: Oh, my.
0: I mean, Chelsea, I'm going to watch all these Packer games. You know, I'm going to be listening to them. I love listening to them on the radio. Kids are outside.
1: Right.
0: I'm shooting hoops with them in the driveway.
1: It's such a gorgeous weekend. Yeah, no offense. So, it's really hard to take like a noon start time and be like, we're going to sit down at noon when it's gorgeous outside. No.
0: Listening to Wayne and Larry, I enjoy that. So before the game, I said, Chelsea, they're gonna win handily.
1: You did. You're pretty confident about it.
0: I was extremely confident. And
1: how'd that go?
0: The penalties, the fumble inside the red zone. Like yesterday was a win is a good thing, but that was a terrible win.
1: Yeah.
0: I mean, an undrafted rookie quarterback. So Matt LaFleur, I hope don't get comfortable. And I think Matt's like a nice guy.
1: Mm-hmm.
0: But. Ugh, I mean, what was that?
1: I didn't.
0: Flip side, Badger football is back, baby. They got the bye week and they 31-3. They crushed Michigan State. I mean, so we've got a good football team in the state and we've got an amazing baseball team.
1: So we get a little reprieve because it was a lot of sports this past week.
0: I loved it, yeah.
1: But we get a little reprieve this weekend with no Badgers, noon Packers, and I haven't thought honestly past Tuesday and Wednesday with
0: the Brewers. I haven't thought past
1: because I don't want to. I just want to just be in the moment with it. So
0: yeah, no, everybody's riding that Brewers high, and you know, enjoy it because, like, I mean, there's so few teams left now, and for your team to do what they did,
1: right?
0: It's just so special.
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4: Sunshine kicks us off this morning. Highs in the low 60s. Tonight, mostly clear with lows in the upper 40s. Tomorrow turns mainly sunny, a high in the upper 60s and south winds at 15. Tomorrow night stays mainly clear, lows mid-50s, southwest wind at 15. Wednesday brings more sun than clouds, highs in the low 70s, lows in the mid-40s, winds west at 10.

0: There's Chelsea Omri. This is quite something, Chelsea. The WIAA State Championship for Golf, after more than 30 years in Madison, is heading to Lake Geneva.
1: What do you think, Reed?
0: I liked the tradition of it in Madison. And Lake Geneva is gorgeous, though.
1: Yeah.
0: Absolutely gorgeous. But I do feel
1: like...
0: We just were this summer. Absolutely gorgeous. But I think there's always something with the boys' basketball, the football, the golf.
1: Mm-hmm.
0: You've got softball. There's just a lot of these sports that they do it in Madison. Now, Green Bay is great for a girls' basketball. And so, you know, I don't mind, though, if they're going to share other parts of the state. I will say, for anybody that isn't... I mean, Lake Geneva is a haul.
1: Well, that's what I think is so nice about Madison, right? It's like, for the most part, in the middle of the state. Obviously, if you're in the way north, that's not the case. But you know what I'm saying?
0: I do. It's like very centrally located.
1: Yeah.
0: So, yeah, they are moving the 2027 State Boys Golf Championship to Geneva National in Lake Geneva. That'll be next June 7th
1: and 8th. Oh, just the boys.
0: Just the boys. I'm not... University Ridge hosted the event 28 of the last 31 years.
1: Oh, my.
0: And, yeah, there was just, you know, I think always something... I mean, there's such a tradition for decades.
1: Yeah.
0: But it'll be great in Lake Geneva. That's just going to be farther for people to have to travel around the state.
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0: along with you. All right, Chels, we've got 10 everyday habits dogs may read as rejection. We won't do all 10. We'll just do the highlights. Skipping the greeting at the door matters. Dogs want to reconnect after time apart. Now, if you're going in and out of the garage and you got to greet them every time, that can be a little frustrating. Pushing away a dog that leans on you can feel like rejection. Yes, when Chelsea pushes me away, it does feel like rejection. Stopping petting suddenly. They don't like this. I guess you got to ease off the petting.
1: Yeah, how's that?
0: Closing doors and scrolling on your phone can confuse dogs. It's not just your spouse or your kids.
1: Okay.
0: And moving a dog off the couch without giving another spot feels like it's taking away your comfort and your closeness. You know what I hear? A lot of work. And dog lovers say it's worth it.
1: It's worth it.
0: But a lot of effort. I mean, you got to find them another spot. You can't just say, hey, off the couch. I don't even do that for my kids. I'm like, my chair. I mean, I don't even do that for my kids. I could do it for my pooch.
1: It's your kids, Reed.
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4: 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Crowley raised property taxes in Milwaukee County.
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16: Just like your favorite milk and cheese, we're made in Wisconsin, too.

0: right, Chelsea, along with you, weekend was fantastic if you're a Wisconsin sports fan.
1: Whoa.
0: We couldn't have a bad weekend because our daughter turned 3, little sweetie pie Brielle. Chelsea got her this like cotton candy cake.
1: Yes.
0: And it was perfect. It's like a 5-inch cake, which is great. For Chelsea's birthday, we got, what, a 12-inch cake?
1: Yes, but I don't want to talk about that right now.
0: This was more than half smaller, which is perfect.
1: Just read.
0: You got Grant a little Lego set, which was nice. It's nice to get the older brother something so he doesn't feel left out.
1: He definitely felt like Braille got a lot of attention this week.
0: Yeah, and at 7:30 last night, I'm putting together the 72-piece Lego set because the fear was he was going to wake up tomorrow and demand that we do it before the week, which was not going to happen.
1: Right.
0: But Brielle got all these little princess costumes. They had a Trial of Mon, all the Disney princesses. So, you know, she is spoiled, and she was extra spoiled.
1: Yeah, she was.
0: But
1: what are you going to do?
0: Yeah, I mean, and you got a little emotional at times with her being 3.
1: Yeah, it's like she's not that, like, little, I don't really think of her as a toddler anymore. I don't know what the, like, it's for the cutoff for a toddler. I don't know. But in my eyes, she's so grown up and like so articulate and stuff. It's like you're not.
0: Yeah, she speaks very well. She'll have full conversations with you. So
1: she's, in my opinion, much more articulate for like her age.
0: I agree. Yeah, I agree. Which can throw you off a little bit.
1: Yeah. So it's weird.
0: She's only 3.
1: I know.
0: And very, very young, Chelsea.
1: Still read it. A mom gets emotional.
0: Yeah, I was like, what a fun weekend this is. And Chelsea's like, I'm okay too. Like,
1: I won't be emotional about Grant with 6. That hit me with kindergarten. So it's like different things and you don't always know what they're going to be.
0: Well, Reed's
1: like, 10, oh, tell me.
0: 10, 13, 16.
1: Yeah.
0: 18, 21.
1: Yeah. Maybe going to middle school.
0: And then whatever. You just have an adult kid.
1: I can't think about that right now.
0: It's a long way off.

0: New to tanning? Or maybe you just haven't tanned in a while.
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4: Buzz Country Weather. Sunshine kicks us off this morning. Highs in the low 60s. Tonight, mostly clear with lows in the upper 40s. Tomorrow turns mainly sunny, a high in the upper 60s and south winds at 15. Tomorrow night stays mainly clear, lows mid-50s, southwest wind at 15. Wednesday brings more sun than clouds, highs in the low 70s, lows in the mid-40s, winds west at 10.

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1: He's a ranch hand in a pinch, man. Hotter than the red on the cattle brand. Cause she's a gold digger with a quick trigger. A cast iron skillet swinging lid flipper. Now he's a double wide on the county line. Sipping on a six pack of Lone Star Light. She did him dirty, took him

walks back. Now he's a buckskin, 15 hands, 5-time team road champion,

0: want my horse back.
1: You told us what you wanted us to play.
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0: There's Chelsea on Reed. All right, so if you're planning to do some air travel, Thanksgiving is not as far away as you think, and if you wait too much longer, it's going to get really pricey. Christmas, New Year's, the whole thing. This says that if you haven't booked your Thanksgiving flight yet, you may want to sit down first. ABC Good Morning America says holiday airfares are their highest level in a decade.
1: Yeah.
0: Analysts warn travelers could keep paying higher fares for months, and that could hold even if fuel prices go down.
1: Because it takes a while, right?
0: Yeah, and I think it's labor, and I think it's just a lot of stuff. I don't think it's just the fuel.
1: Mm-hmm.
0: But yeah, it's funny because it's hard to figure out airfare. You'll have some of these tickets and you're like, well, that's not too bad.
1: Uh-huh.
0: And then you'll think you're taking a lesser trip, and it's super expensive.
1: Yeah,
0: and it's
1: like,
0: that's a terrible flight.
1: I know.
0: I'm stopping twice and it's how much?
1: It's true, Breen.
0: So supply and demand is weird things because you can't. Again, just stuff you would think would be
1: sometimes you can get super lucky if you're going somewhere like domestically.
0: Aren't you
1: I don't go anywhere. So like everyone's like, Chelsea, are you talking? No, I'm really, I know.

0: I don't go
1: went
0: anywhere.
1: To Florida last year, I think.
0: Okay.
1: Other than that, we don't,
0: but
1: yeah.
0: I'm not acting like I'm looking at flights or like going to Arizona and just having a vacay. Although, Reed, would you like to send me off on a plane?
1: One-way ticket, or what are we talking about here?
0: Whoa, that's pretty harsh for a Monday.
1: That's a joke.
0: That's too much.
1: I thought that you were looking for a joke.
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0: country music news, Chelsea Miranda Lambert from People says yes. Dolly Parton, her energy is all over her new album. So she said,
1: when do we get to hear it?
0: Yeah, so Miranda says that she really shaped the energy of her new album, Crisco. She and Chris Stapleton channeled Dolly and Kenny Rogers for their duet, A Song to Sing. Miranda recalls Dolly's advice to, quote, find your good light during their 2018 recording session. Doesn't that sound like something Dolly would say?
1: Yes, of course.
0: Hard to believe, but she passed away on August 25th. So it's already been, you know, well over a month, which in some ways it feels like it was just a couple of weeks ago.
1: Yeah.
0: But, yeah. So anyway, very exciting.

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0: Reed and Chelsea along with you. One of the ways I know that it's just like a huge deal is with the baseballs. Chelsea's just watching like every pitch.
1: Oh, yeah. I mean, I'm into it.
0: When Cheerio hit that walk-off, I mean, I just jumped and I was just slamming my, you know, we were in our bedroom. Like, I was slamming my hands on the bed like in excitement. We had a DVR it to watch it back just a little bit later because the kids needed attention. And
1: well,
0: so,
1: and it was Brielle's birthday. So
0: it was
1: doing
0: her birthday, so we're doing all the stuff, and
1: so
0: she was great.
1: We really were watching very closely there at the end.
0: Right, yeah. I mean, we were, and the Badgers and the Packers and the Brewers, like, you kind of told me, you're not going to be able to sit down and just... So I thought I did a great job having it on the phone, having the radio on in the garage. Like, I thought I did a great job. But
1: well,
0: those
1: I'm
0: last...
1: just like, how are we going to watch literally 12 hours, 15 hours of sports this weekend when it's so nice and like the kids want to do stuff and it's...
0: No, and they got to burn the energy. I mean,
1: Brielle's birthday
0: they do.
1: And...
0: I'm grilling out the brats and burgers last night. I got my phone sitting on the grill, you know, watching it.
1: Yeah.
0: And, but I said, you know, and you said, like, the last six outs, nine outs, like, let's watch it.
1: Yeah.
0: So we did, and I feel like I didn't miss anything with it, which was great. But it's hard when you're a little bit behind because you can't look at anything. I mean, I had no idea, and you had no idea, right? You had no idea?
1: No.
0: Okay. Because sometimes Chelsea will take a peek at socials and see what happened, and then you'll act surprised, and you were...

0: Reed Chelsea with you. Happy Monday. And yes, I do mean happy Monday if you're a Wisconsin sports fan. When do you have your teams win the whole weekend?
1: Well, it was a little touch and go there with Pack, I must say.
0: And the Brewers? The Badgers crushed. Mm-hmm. They dominated. Badgers on Saturday to start things off. Brewers then an incredible game on Saturday night. And then yesterday, the Packers just hold on. I mean,
1: I don't know.
0: They're not a good football team. I'm right now, they're not.
1: Okay.
0: I don't know that they can be this year, but the Brewers last night, just crazy. Jackson Chourio is a superstar, and it's really cool because, and somebody on TV said this, you know, I don't know if, I think it was Derek Jeter said it in the post game of game one, like, you don't know how many people outside of Wisconsin really know Jackson Chourio.
1: Right.
0: And now the nation gets to see, like, this guy is crazy. 22 years old.
1: Right.
0: And it was just, it was, I mean, I thought Milwaukee, I thought AmFam Field, I thought all of it just looked so great.
1: Yeah, we represented well.
0: Oh, I think, yeah, the whole state just was looking great, and the weather was spectacular, and yeah, it was just...
1: What a weekend.
0: Just awesome. Yeah, what a great sports weekend. You know, we knew going in it would be a great sports weekend, but like, you don't expect to go 4-for-4.
1: Yeah.
0: Between your teams. So we'll see. Brewers and Padres have tonight off. They'll be back at it tomorrow night out in San Diego. Hopefully the Brewers can close it out.

0: Hey, Serene and Chelsea, with you. Chelsea made our daughter a pumpkin pie for her birthday. She likes pumpkin, not apple. She likes cucumbers. She likes lettuce.
1: Yeah.
0: She likes garlic croutons. She's a very interesting palate for a now 3-year-old.
1: Mm-hmm.
0: And she was very happy with the pumpkin pie. It turned out really well. I did a baking kick last year, and I haven't baked anything since. Just kind of what I do.
1: Yep.
0: I do everything, and then I'm like,
1: nothing.
0: So she asked though when I was gonna make one, and so I did, and it was good. And
1: canned pumpkin.
0: I didn't even do a sugar pumpkin.
1: No.
0: Chelsea says that's unnecessary. So I'm glad I still got it. So she got that, a chocolate cake. She got chocolate cupcakes for her little school class. So she was living large, but she deserves every bit of it. She's our little.

0: All right, should you shut down your computer every night?
1: Yes.
0: How often are you rebooting your phone these days, Chelsea? I have encouraged you to do this to fix many of your problems.
1: Yikes. I got problems. I don't do my phone as often as I should.
0: If you're only rebooting your phone because it dies.
1: I know. That's really the case.
0: Not good.
1: Okay.
0: Should you shut down your computer? Does it make a difference? They say computers often run updates and maintenance overnight, so the work isn't done while you're using it. An idle PC uses only a few cents of power overnight, and sleep mode is an option. To the dads out there, let me repeat myself. It only uses a few cents of power overnight. So when you're talking about wasting money on this and that, it's pennies.
1: It matters.
0: A week.
1: It matters.
0: You can say it adds up. To what? A dollar over the course of a year?
1: It does add up.
0: Starting and stopping wears hard drives, but their ratings run in the tens of thousands of cycles, so it's not like... But I guess it's kind of hard when you keep shutting your computer off.
1: Yes.
0: But this is where Chelsea, these, it's like, we have LED lights. What do we own? WPNL? I'm like, I mean, is it a penny?
1: That is something like, that was said when I was little.
0: I mean, it's like
1: people
0: a penny
1: People are like,
0: days.
1: WPNL, Wisconsin Power and Light.

0: 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Just play them the way they were recorded by your favorite country music stars.
1: Hey, y'all, this is Luke Bryan.
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0: there's Chelsea on Reed. Chelsea, a black bear, ate fresh baked bread from a bakery booth Saturday market. It happened while vendors were setting up last Saturday in downtown Aspen, Colorado. It's right in the downtown.
1: What?
0: Video shows the bear standing on his hind legs, eating straight off the table.
1: And what are you going to do about it? You're not going to do anything about it.
0: What are you going to say?
1: Yeah.
0: Aspen police hazed the bear until it climbed a tree. Then it left, according to Colorado Parks and Wildlife.
1: Wow.
0: Hundreds of thousands of views. You know, a bear is one of those animals can do mostly what it wants. It really has no predators. It just can kind of, and they walk around like it.
1: Yeah,
0: and they just lumber around like, what's up? You got something to say? Or, you know, these deer in our backyard, I mean, that eat a nibble, look up.
1: I know.
0: Eat a nibble, look up.
1: They're afraid.
0: Run for no reason.
1: Yep.
0: Bears just come wandering through like, come at me.
1: Never thought about it that way, Reed.
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0: Hey, it's Reed and Chelsea along with you. Chelsea, everybody talking Brewers this morning, and for obviously great reason, the Brewers are able to take the first two. And when you're the home team, you know, in a best of five, I mean, you got to win three.
1: Right.
0: So even if you split, which it looked like they were headed for,
1: I know,
0: that's going to put all the momentum for the Padres. So, so yeah, we've got the 8:30 game now tomorrow night. Because it's going to be out at Petco in San Diego. Okay. 9 o'clock on Wednesday, if needed. Hopefully, I don't need it.
1: Okay.
0: But this is where, for us Wisconsinites, it's like, yeah, these are going to get late. I mean, you know, the Padres, it's easy for them. It was like 5:30 Saturday night. It was like 1 o'clock yesterday afternoon.
1: Yeah.
0: I don't know why they can't.
1: To their body.
0: Yeah. I don't know why, like, I guess 6:30 tomorrow night's not bad for them local time. You know, they want to get people to the park. Can we say one thing about the home plate umpire?
1: Sure.
0: That was, if you watched, I mean, it was terrible.
1: Okay.
0: And I actually felt bad for him because both the Padres and Brewers were like 10 for 10 or something.
1: Wow.
0: And they missed other ones that they didn't challenge. But when are we just going to have robots call this thing? Like, they could stand out there if they want, like, just for like old time's sake. But like, I mean,
1: I don't know, Reed.
0: It's like, well, it's a tenth of an inch. Right. But I mean, it's, you know, you could say like in football, like a holding is a little bit of up to the person.
1: Right.
0: It is a ball or it is a strike. It is not, it's like a line in tennis. You know, it's like you hit it or you didn't. We have the technology.
1: I
0: now.
1: Wouldn't be good at that job.
0: No, I don't blame these guys. You see 104 coming at them. Like, I don't.
1: Right, right.
0: But we have the ability when it's like.
1: It's like I blinked.
0: Everybody knows what it is except.
1: What if you actually blink?
0: Well, they train them, Chelsea, to not blink.
1: Well, I bet, but. I'm like, what if you...
0: I feel, not to be mean to, I think it was Lance Barrett, not to be mean, it looked like he was blinking a lot. I mean, it looks like he was blinking.
1: Reed.
2: When it comes to braces...

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0: Hey, it's Reed and Chelsea. I don't know about you, Chelsea, but I'm hearing a lot of people kind of with this congestion thing.
1: Oh.
0: And I have avoided all of it. You had a little bit of sinus infection. You got over that very quickly. A
1: couple weeks ago.
0: So I'm just sort of waiting to get hit by this, but it has not happened yet.
1: But it's also going to be warmish this week.
0: Yeah. No,
1: So I think that would hopefully keep all of that stuff away.
0: Yeah. People I've been talking with just saying, you know, I hear it in their voice. I don't want them to feel self-conscious. But it would be nice to avoid that. We are going to get our flu shots here coming up soon, right?
1: Yeah, but there's talk of flu shot, like, this is a time, but we usually wait a couple weeks.
0: You want it to last to the back end of the season.
1: Right.
0: Because I have been hit by that after I got it because
1: it got everyone too early. Needs to do what they need to do.
0: Oh, let's do the obligatory consult your physician.
1: Thank you.
0: There we go with that. So we're covered. But yeah, I've avoided it so far. And then what a nice weekend it was.
1: Right.
0: And we were around people, but outside.
1: So that's fine.
0: So hopefully, you know, keep those bugs away at least for a little bit longer.
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0: 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Buzz
1: Country weather. Sunshine kicks us off this morning, highs in the low 60s. Tonight, mostly clear with lows in the upper 40s. Tomorrow turns mainly sunny, a high in the upper 60s and south winds at 15. Tomorrow night stays mainly clear, lows mid-50s, southwest wind at 15. Wednesday brings more sun than clouds, highs in the low 70s, lows in the mid-40s, winds west at 10.

0: There's Chelsea on Reed. Everybody's so excited for the Brewers. Let's just talk a little bit of Packer football.
1: Oh, my.
0: I mean, Chelsea, I'm going to watch all these Packer games. You know, I'm going to be listening to them. I love listening to them on the radio. Kids are outside.
1: Right.
0: I'm shooting hoops with them in the driveway.
1: Well, it's such a gorgeous weekend. Yeah. Offense. So, it's really hard to take like a noon start time and be like, we're going to sit down at noon when it's gorgeous outside. No.
0: Listening to Wayne and Larry, I enjoy that. So before the game, I said, Chelsea, they're gonna win handily.
1: You did. You're pretty confident about it.
0: I was extremely confident. And
1: how'd that go?
0: The penalties, the fumble inside the red zone. Like yesterday was a win is a good thing, but that was a terrible win.
1: Yeah.
0: I mean, an undrafted rookie quarterback. So Matt LaFleur, I hope don't get comfortable. And I think Matt's like a nice guy.
1: Mm-hmm.
0: But blah, I mean, what was that?
1: I didn't.
0: Flip side, Badger football is back, baby. They got the bye week and they 31-3. They crushed Michigan State. I mean, so we've got a good football team in the state, and we've got an amazing baseball team.
1: So we get a little reprieve because it was a lot of sports this past week.
0: I loved it, yeah.
1: But we get a little reprieve this weekend with no Badgers, noon Packers, and I haven't thought honestly past Tuesday and Wednesday. With
0: I haven't
1: the Brewers,
0: thought past yeah. Because
1: I don't want to. I just want to just be in the moment with it. So
0: yeah, no. Everybody's riding that Brewers high, and you know, enjoy it because, like, I mean, there's so few teams left now, and for your team to do what they did,
1: right?
0: It's just so special.
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0: There's Chelsea Omri. This is quite something, Chelsea. The WIAA State Championship for Golf after more than 30 years in Madison is heading to Lake Geneva.
1: What do you think, Reed?
0: I liked the tradition of it in Madison. And Lake Geneva is gorgeous, though.
1: Yeah.
0: Absolutely gorgeous. But I do feel
1: like...
0: We just were this summer. Absolutely gorgeous. But I think there's always something with the boys' basketball, the football, the golf.
1: Mm-hmm.
0: You've got softball. There's just a lot of these sports that they do it in Madison. Now, Green Bay is great for girls' basketball. And so, you know, I don't mind, though, if they're going to share other parts of the state. I will say, for anybody that isn't... I mean, Lake Geneva is a haul.
1: Well, that's what I think is so nice about Madison, right? It's like, for the most part, in the middle of the state. Obviously, if you're in the way north, that's not the case. But you know what I'm saying?
0: I do. It's like very centrally located.
1: Yeah.
0: So, yeah, they are moving the 2027 State Boys Golf Championship to Geneva National in Lake Geneva. That'll be next June 7th
1: and 8th. Oh, just the boys.
0: Just the boys. I'm not... University Ridge hosted the event 28 of the last 31 years.
1: Oh, my.
0: And, yeah, there was just, you know, I think always something... I mean, there's such a tradition for decades.
1: Yeah.
0: But it'll be great in Lake Geneva. That's just going to be farther for people to have to travel around the state.
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0: Hey, it's Reed and Chelsea along with you. All right, Chelsea, we've got 10 everyday habits dogs may read as rejection. We won't do all 10. We'll just do the highlights. Skipping the greeting at the door matters. Dogs want to reconnect after time apart. Now, if you're going in and out of the garage and you got to greet them every time, that can be a little frustrating. Pushing away a dog that leans on you can feel like rejection. Yes, when Chelsea pushes me away, that does feel like rejection. Stopping petting suddenly. They don't like this. I guess you got to ease off the petting.
1: Yeah, how's that?
0: Closing doors and scrolling on your phone can confuse dogs. It's not just your spouse or your kids.
1: Okay.
0: And moving a dog off the couch without giving another spot feels like it's taking away your comfort and your closeness. You know what I hear? A lot of work. And dog lovers say it's worth it.
1: It's worth it.
0: But a lot of effort. I mean, you got to find them another spot. You can't just say, hey, off the couch. I don't even do that for my kids. I'm like, my chair. I mean, I don't even do that for my kids. I could do it for my pooch.
1: It's your kids, Reed.
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0: Chelsea, we're going to do this as Country Music News. We do have a Taylor Swift song we're playing, so we're going to count as Country Music News, all right? So T-Swift wrote a song about Travis Kelce's hometown. Not everyone loves it.
1: Go ahead. I'm not in tune.
0: Pun intended. Swift released four new songs September 25th on an encore edition of The Life of a Showgirl. The songs are Cleveland, Patient Zero, Pink Clouding, and Babylon. Reviews are mixed. Some fans singling out Cleveland is not good. And unnamed sources say Taylor's taking it personally. That's not confirmed. And they're unnamed sources.
1: Oh, wow.
0: But I don't think she's used to that much criticism. I read one of these and somebody said, this is just what you've done before, over and over. And here's what I'm going to ask. Is that a bad thing? People that are Swifties.
1: Reed, you point that out, though.
0: They're there for a certain style and a certain message.
1: Cleveland, I'll look up the lyrics, obviously. I need to.
0: Yeah, go ahead. She is very adamant that she writes her own songs. Well, when you do that, I mean, how many ideas can be in your head? Because she has so many songs. Bless you, Chels. She has so many songs. So at what
1: It just naturally reverts back to the same thing.
0: You're kind of just, it's like, I've used up all my original ideas.
1: Yes.
0: Someone's like, this is not very original. Well, how many songs does she have? I mean, how original can she be at this point?

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3: Sunshine kicks us off this morning, highs in the low 60s. Tonight, mostly clear with lows in the upper 40s. Tomorrow turns mainly sunny, a high in the upper 60s and south winds at 15. Tomorrow night stays mainly clear, lows mid 50s, southwest wind at 15. Wednesday brings more sun than clouds, highs in the low 70s, lows in the mid 40s, winds west at 10.

0: Reed Chelsea along with you. Weekend was fantastic if you're a Wisconsin sports fan.
1: Whoa.
0: We couldn't have a bad weekend because our daughter turned three, little sweetie pie Brielle. Chelsea got her this like cotton candy cake.
1: Yes.
0: And it was perfect. It's like a 5-inch cake, which is great. For Chelsea's birthday, we got what, a 12-inch cake?
1: Yes, but I don't want to talk about that right now.
0: This was more than half smaller, which is perfect.
1: Yes, right.
0: You got Grant a little Lego set, which was nice. It's nice to get the older brother something so he doesn't feel left out.
1: He definitely felt like Brielle got a lot of attention this week.
0: Yeah, and at 7:30 last night, I'm putting together the 72-piece Lego set because the fear was he was going to wake up tomorrow and demand that we do it before the week, which was not going to happen.
1: Right.
0: But Brielle got all these little princess costumes. They had Trial of Mon, all the Disney princesses. So, you know, she is spoiled, and she was extra spoiled.
1: Yeah, she was.
0: But
1: what are you going to do?
0: Yeah, I mean, and you got a little emotional at times with her being three.
1: Yeah, it's like she's not that, like, little, I don't really think of her as a toddler anymore. I don't know what the, like, it's for the cutoff for a toddler. I don't know. But in my eyes, she's so grown up and like so articulate and stuff. It's like you're not.
0: Yeah, she speaks very well. She'll have full conversations with you. So
1: she's, in my opinion, much more articulate for like her age.
0: I agree. Yeah, I agree. Which can throw you off a little bit.
1: Yeah. So it's weird.
0: She's only three.
1: I know.
0: I'm very, very young, Chels.
1: Still read it. A mom gets emotional.
0: Yeah, I was like, what a fun weekend this is. And Chelsea's like, I'm okay too. Like,
1: I won't be emotional about Grant with six. That hit me.

0: with kindergarten. So it's like different things and you don't always know what they're going to be.
1: Well, Reed's like, 10,
0: oh, tell me.
1: 10, 13, 16.
0: Yeah.
1: 18, 21.
0: Yeah. Maybe going to middle school.
1: And then whatever. You just have an adult kid.
0: I can't think about that right now.
1: It's a long way off.

0: There's Chelsea. I'm Reed. All right. So if you're planning to do some air travel, Thanksgiving is not as far away as you think. And if you wait too much longer, it's going to get really pricey. Christmas, New Year's, the whole thing. This says that if you haven't booked your Thanksgiving flight yet, you may want to sit down first. ABC Good Morning America says holiday airfares are their highest level in a decade.
1: Yeah.
0: Analysts warn travelers could keep paying higher fares for months, and that could hold even if fuel prices go down.
1: Because it takes a while, right?
0: Yeah, and I think it's labor, and I think it's just a lot of stuff. I don't think it's just the fuel.
1: Mm-hmm.
0: But yeah, it's funny because it's hard to figure out airfare. You'll have some of these tickets and you're like, well, that's not too bad.
1: Uh-huh.
0: And then you'll think you're taking a lesser trip, and it's super expensive.
1: Yeah,
0: and it's
1: like,
0: that's a terrible flight.
1: I know.
0: I'm stopping twice and it's how much?
1: It's true, Breen.
0: So supply and demand is weird things because you can't. Again, just stuff you would think would be really...
1: But sometimes you can get super lucky if you're going somewhere like domestically.
0: Aren't you
1: I don't go anywhere. So like everyone's like, Chelsea, are you talking? No, I'm really... I don't go
0: anywhere.
1: Went
0: to Florida last year, I think.
1: Okay.
0: Other than that, we don't...
1: I'm not acting like I'm looking at flights or like going to Arizona and just having a vacay. Although, Reed, would you like to send me off on a plane?
0: One-way ticket, or what are we talking about here?
1: Whoa, that's pretty harsh for a Monday.
0: That's a joke.
1: That's too much.
0: I thought
1: today.
0: That you were looking for a joke.
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0: along with you. One of the ways I know that it's just like a huge deal is with the baseballs. Chelsea's just watching like every pitch.
1: Oh, yeah.
0: I mean,
1: I'm into it.
0: When Cheerio hit that walk-off, I mean, I just jumped and I was just slamming my, you know, we were in our bedroom. Like, I was slamming my hands on the bed like in excitement. We had a DVR it to watch it back just a little bit later because the kids needed attention. And
1: well,
0: so,
1: and it was Brielle's birthday. So
0: it was
1: doing
0: her birthday. So we're doing all this stuff. And
1: so
0: she was great.
1: We really were watching very closely there at the end.
0: Right. Yeah. I mean, we were. And the Badgers and the Packers and the Brewers, like, you kind of told me you're not going to be able to sit down and just. So I thought I did a great job having it on the phone, having the radio on in the garage. Like, I thought I did a great job. But
1: well,
0: those
1: I'm just
0: last.
1: Like, how are we going to watch literally 12 hours, 15 hours of sports this weekend when it's so nice and like the kids want to do stuff and it's.
0: No, and they got to burn the energy. I mean,
1: Brielle's birthday.
0: They do.
1: And
0: I'm grilling out the brats and burgers last night. I got my phone sitting on the grill, you know, watching it.
1: Yeah.
0: And, but I said, you know, and you said like the last six outs, nine outs, like let's watch it.
1: Yeah.
0: So we did, and I feel like I didn't miss anything with it, which was great. But it's hard when you're a little bit behind because you can't look at anything. I mean, I had no idea, and you had no idea, right? You had no idea?
1: No.
0: Okay, because sometimes Chelsea will take a peek at socials and see what happened, and then you'll act surprised, and you were genuinely surprised. Good. That makes me happy.
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0: How you doing? It's Ritter.
1: Victory Monday. We've only had one of these so far this season. I'm talking Packers, and we look at Brewers. Yeah, big win to wrap things up yesterday afternoon. Just, it feels good to go about your Monday, doesn't it?
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4: Buzz Country Weather. Mostly clear skies today with temperatures in the low 60s. Tonight stays mostly clear. Lows in the upper 40s. Tomorrow brings mostly sunny skies, a high in the upper 60s, and south winds at 15. Tomorrow night, mainly clear. Lows near the mid-50s, southwest winds at 15. Wednesday, a few clouds, highs in the low 70s, overnight lows in the mid-40s, west winds at 10.

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0: What's up? It's Ritter. So Zach Top just picked up a bunch of awards for his Cold Beer and Country Music, which is now a platinum album. I Never Lie has gone 4 times platinum, and several more songs have earned gold and platinum honors. Oh, yeah. Also, he's got this little tour thing where fans have snatched up nearly 1 million tour tickets already. Yeah, safe to say Nostalgia Country is here and Zach Top is here.
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0: Has it struck your house yet? The cold and flu season, especially when the kids first go back to school, it seems it flies around. It's Ritter. There's another country star, though, that's been taken out by whatever it is that's going around. And I'll tell you who it took down and the really cool thing that they did coming up.
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2: Weather. Mostly clear skies today with temperatures in the low 60s. Tonight stays mostly clear, lows in the upper 40s. Tomorrow brings mostly sunny skies, a high in the upper 60s and south winds at 15. Tomorrow night, mainly clear, lows near the mid 50s, southwest winds at 15. Wednesday, a few clouds, highs in the low 70s, overnight lows in the mid 40s, west winds at 10.

0: Hey, it's Ritter with you. You can add John Party to the growing list of country artists that have been knocked out this year by some sort of cold or flu. And while being sick is one thing, the message that he posted on his socials to me says a lot about who he is.
1: Unfortunately, this is news I don't like giving. I'm going to have to reschedule. I'm very sick and I apologize. I know you probably got hotels, babysitters. I just want to be 100%. I don't want to be up there struggling, sick, coughing up mucus on stage and blowing my nose.
0: I mean, the fact that he acknowledges and knows that like people have planned ahead, you have hotel, like that's just some awesome foresight that I don't think I've ever seen from another artist or sometimes even human.
2: Why put new flooring off any longer? Imagine how

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0: 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What? Just wow. I literally don't have words. You've got the, you know, weird roof thing Saturday night, and then the just epic comeback, an amazing ninth inning yesterday. I don't have words other than go Brewers.
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People really will spend just crazy money on things. It's Ritter. Can you imagine dropping $500 on a toothbrush? It's serious. Yeah, no, I couldn't either, but it's actually a thing, and we got to talk about it. Hang on.

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Y'all must lost your minds. It's Ritter. That's a product that Dyson just launched. Isn't yes, the vacuum company. A $500 AI toothbrush that is already disappearing from store shelves. Not because people are buying it, but because those that have bought it have had them die already. Like, first off, I'm not spending $500 on a toothbrush. Secondly, if I spend $500 on something and within like weeks, it is basically a paperweight.

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Just let you know. It's Ritter. And I'm not gonna lie, I just kept telling myself, I'm home watching the Brewers win baseball games.

0: 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It's a classic country song. I'm willing to bet you can guess what it is, and I'll tell you coming up.
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5: 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Crowley raised property taxes in Milwaukee County.
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4: Mostly clear skies today with temperatures in the low 60s. Tonight stays mostly clear, lows in the upper 40s. Tomorrow brings mostly sunny skies, a high in the upper 60s and south winds at 15. Tomorrow night, mainly clear, lows near the mid 50s, southwest winds at 15. Wednesday, a few clouds, highs in the low 70s, overnight lows in the mid 40s, west winds at 10.

He's a ranch hand in a pinch, man. Hotter than the red on the cattle brand. 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A cast iron skillet swinging lid flipper.

horseback. Now he's a buckskin, 15 hands, 5-time team road champion.

0: Hey, it's Ritter. Well, Dolly Parton's Jolene has officially topped the 1 billion streams on Spotify. Yes, that billionaires club. In fact, it's only become the 20th song ever to do it. And the part that gets me the most is this, going down this list of songs. They're pretty much all country. Says a lot, right?
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0: I'm not going to lie. A victory Monday feels better than any other Monday, especially after the Packers picked up another win. 2-2. Okay. The team looked somewhat better. I mean, they were playing the 0-3 Tampa Bay Buccaneers, but, you know, a win is a win.
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5: Mostly clear skies today with temperatures in the low 60s. Tonight stays mostly clear, lows in the upper 40s. Tomorrow brings mostly sunny skies, a high in the upper 60s and south winds at 15. Tomorrow night, mainly clear, lows near the mid 50s, southwest winds at 15. Wednesday, a few clouds, highs in the low 70s, overnight lows in the mid 40s, west winds at 10.

0: Okay, seriously, there is a place in Florida that is paying people $10,000 to eat, hit the beach, watch sunsets. 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I would like to sign up.
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0: What's up? It's Ritter. Thanks for hanging out today. I just mentioned a town in Florida is hiring beach visitors. It's St. Pete Clearwater. 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It's basically like a social media influencer thing. I am scurrying trying to figure out where I can sign up for this.
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4: 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Crowley raised property taxes in Milwaukee County.
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Sunday's game versus the Bears, and I'm going to that game, and it's at Lambeau Field. The Bears cannot win on our holy turf. And then, of course, the Brewers. What an amazing end to last night's game. My husband started running around the house, freaking out our cats. The neighbors were probably like, what is going on in that household? Go Brew Crew. 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

Tim McGraw, 92.5 Buzz Country. Are you still on cloud nine, Wisconsin sports fans? This past weekend, Badgers win, Packers win, barely. Oh boy, they have a lot of work to do before

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Darius Rucker, 92.5 Buzz Country. I'm Steph Peters. Do not swerve for an animal. I don't know what was going on Friday night, but three of my family members involved in all different car crashes across Wisconsin, two of them involving deer. Here's your reminder. Do not swerve for an animal. Obviously, if you have enough time, you see them in advance, start honking your horn, slow down. But if they come out of nowhere, just let them hit you. Do not swerve for an animal. And watch out for deer, like Charlie Behrens tells us. Tell your folks I say hi. Bailey Zimmerman, 92.5 Buzz Country.

Jelly Roll, 92.5 Buzz Country. There's a recall with Gatorade. This is pretty big. Over 122,000 cases are being recalled. Here are the four flavors. They're actually the 28-ounce bottles of Lemon Lime Zero, Orange, and Orange Zero. Again, it's just for the 28-ounce bottles of those four flavors because of the undeclared yellow number 5 and or yellow number 6 in those four flavors of the 28 ounces of Gatorade. Lemon Lime, Lemon Lime Zero,

fun feeling that is. Of course, we're letting her pick the dinner tonight. Guess what she requested? Popcorn, corn on the cob, and a whole apple that she can bite into. I'm going to surprise her with a really fancy caramel apple. I think that'd be fun, right? Shaboozy, 92.5 Buzz Country. 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

Jordan Davis, 92.5 Buzz Country. How many different videos of Jackson Churio have you rewatched from the Brewers game last night? Man, they're so fast. It was just minutes after that iconic moment. It's on social media with the Brewers Facebook page. And then they showed it from all the different camera angles, seeing my friends who were at that actual game, just on cloud nine, and the uproarious cheer.

0: boring. Okay, but this is where it gets serious. Now we're on their home turf, heading to San Diego. And my friends are ready to be just as loud. I actually lived in San Diego for 7 years. If you are a baseball fan, it is a beautiful stadium. I highly recommend you check out that stadium at some point in your life. But yeah, tomorrow night's game at San Diego, 8:30 p.m. our time. Let's get you updated on our weather forecast now. 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
3: 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They live in the subconscious, where Ozempic can't go. The Journal of the American Medical Association found adding behavior therapy to GLP-1s nearly tripled the results. 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And Goan Hypnosis is behavior therapy concentrated, a sequence patented in 2002 for rewiring the subconscious, engineered to kill cravings, food or cigarettes, leave you full on half the

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5: Mostly clear skies today with temperatures in the low 60s. Tonight stays mostly clear, lows in the upper 40s. Tomorrow brings mostly sunny skies, a high in the upper 60s and south winds at 15. Tomorrow night, mainly clear, lows near the mid 50s, southwest winds at 15. Wednesday, a few clouds, highs in the low 70s, overnight lows in the mid 40s, west winds at 10.

Brothers Osborne, 92.5 Buzz Country. Steph, scam alert of the day. Just happened to me. Got an email. You're invited. And it looks like an awesome email.

you know, one of those websites that send a fun envelope that you're going to click on and see the party invite open up. But I second guessed it. I'm like, you know what? Let me just double check that this person really sent me a party invite via email before I just click on it. And I'm so glad I did, because sure enough, somebody had hacked into his system and that's how they were getting through his emails and getting other people hacked now. So even if it's something fun and lighthearted like a party invite, just send a quick text message to that friend or family member like, hey, I got a party invite in my email, but with all the scams and hacks going on right now, did you really send that? Because sure enough, my friend did not send that. He had gotten hacked. I know, doesn't it suck that we have to do that nowadays? But it happened to me, so I just want to make sure you're having those conversations with your friends and family, especially your elderly friends and family. Scotty McCreary, U-Time, 92.5 Buzz Country.

Morgan Wallen, 92.5 Buzz Country. The Milwaukee Night Market is this Wednesday evening. I believe this is the last one of the season as well, and the weather looks perfect for this Wednesday evening. 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More information online, the Milwaukee Night Market, this Wednesday from 5 till 9 in the evening, hence the word night market. Thomas Rhett, Life Changes, and this is a true story about his life. 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

Lainey Wilson and John Mayer on guitar, 92.5 Buzz Country. And John Mayer is coming to the Sphere in Vegas this spring. He'll be playing band, trio, and solo sets. I was watching a lot of videos of Metallica at the Sphere this past week, and it stood out to me that not many people were standing. I was like, how do you not stand at a Metallica concert? But then I saw the amazing videos that they were doing on that Sphere screen. Yeah, I might be sitting too. I wouldn't want to all of a sudden get motion sickness or lose my balance and fall into the strangers in front of me. I'm Steph Peters. Before I head out, it's Steph's smile of the day. Oh, I'm smiling because my youngest daughter is getting her braces off tonight, and she's so excited. I'm excited for her amazing smile of confidence. Thank you so much, Bubon Orthodontics. And she gets to pick her meal. I'm sure if you've had braces before, you know what she wants. She wants to bite into an apple, have all the chewy candy, popcorn, and corn on the cob. You got it, Claire. Love you so much. Enjoy the rest of your evening with Mitch Morgan. Music from Russell Dickerson to Kenny Chesney. Josh Ross now, 92.5 Buzz Country.

There's Brian Martin, and We Ride. It was a great weekend for riding your horse, your Harley, your bicycle, or whatever. And the good weather will continue with a high today around 65. And then tomorrow, 73, 74 with sunshine on Wednesday. I always say October is the best month to be here in Wisconsin. Great place to be all year long, I think. I even like the cold weather. It's so much of a cheesehead I am. Here's Morgan Wallen with I Got Better.

92.5 Buzz Country over you. There it's Miranda Lambert. Hello there. It is me, Mitch Morgan. 4-3 win, a walk-off win for the Brewers yesterday afternoon, clinching game two of the NLDS series over San Diego. Now, the Brewers traveling to San Diego tomorrow. They'll be playing at Petco Park, 8:30 our time for game number three. Here's Blake Shelton on Buzz Country.

There's John Morgan, just a kid myself. That's the way I feel about it. It's 92.5 Buzz Country. For myself, I'm just a kid myself. We've got this stuff going on here about, country music. First of all, Dolly Parton. Now, there's a milestone about Dolly. Her song Jolene has surpassed 1 billion streams on Spotify, becoming Dolly's first song to reach that mark on Spotify. And then Brooks and Dunn have earned a new certification from the Recording Industry of America for their classic songs from their album Brand New Man. That goes back to 1991. Neon Moon, now certified 8 times platinum. Boot Scoot Boogie, 6 times platinum. So Brand New Man, back then, produced 4 consecutive number one songs, including the title track, Working on My Next Broken Heart, Neon Moon, and Boot Scoot Boogie. Now, Brooks and Dunn celebrating the album's 35th anniversary with their first ever vinyl pressing, which is coming out October 23rd. So you can get Boot Scoot Boogie, all those on record, those little flat round things that spin around there on the turntable that we're all sort of getting back into. So congratulations to Brooks and Dunn. And those guys have a whole new legion of fans, because kids who grew up in the 90s are now Brooks and Dunn fans. That just blows those guys away, that people still love their music. Here's Shaboozey and Jelly Roll together. This is Amen.

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0: Dylan Marlowe and Dylan Scott Boys back home on 92.5 Buzz Country. Coming up on Saturday, it's the Glendale Lions Club annual pancake breakfast at Parkway Elementary School in Glendale. The North Shore Fire Department will be there with a fire truck on site for the families to see. Also, in case they burn up those pancakes, that's a good idea there too. But this fundraiser will support the scholarship to Nicolet High School, and you can learn more online.
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18: Mostly sunny today, with highs reaching the low 60s. Skies stay mainly clear tonight as we dip into the mid 40s. Tomorrow looks mostly clear again, topping out in the low 70s and a breezy southwest wind at 20. Tomorrow night brings partly cloudy skies, a low in the mid 50s, and that southwest wind easing to 15. Wednesday, a few clouds, highs once more in the low 70s, lows in the mid 40s, and a west wind at 10.

0: gotta find her.
1: George Burge with those cowboy songs there. You can almost smell the campfire on that one here on 92.5 Buzz Country. Well, there were a lot of Packer fans in the stands yesterday. Maybe that helped Packers beat the Bucks yesterday, 17-13. Jordan Love with two touchdown passes. Now the Packers will host the Bears coming up Sunday at Lambeau Field.
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0: Florida Georgia Line Confession, 92.5 Buzz Country. Hello there, it's me, Mitch Morgan, with my health report. They tell us that people are not getting enough fiber. So here's what you can do. They said you need fiber-rich fruits. Things like dates, pears, and raspberries. 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There we go. I'm feeling better already. All right, we got our break coming up here. Update the forecast next from WeatherWatch 12, and it's a beautiful next 3 days.
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3: Tonight, we'll see clear skies with a few high clouds and a low in the mid-40s. Tomorrow brings mainly sunny skies and highs in the low 70s, along with breezy southwest winds near 20, gusting to 30. Tomorrow night, some clouds move in with lows in the mid-50s and southwest winds at 15. Wednesday stays mostly sunny, temps again reaching the low 70s, westerly winds at 10. Then Thursday turns partly cloudy with a high in the mid-60s.

0: Heart of Stone from Jelly Roll here on Buzz Country. Here's a look at some things that happened on this date in country music. It was 2012. Florida Georgia Line got a gold record for their debut song, Cruise. So that was 14 years ago already. Those guys now back together officially, Florida Georgia Line. And then on this day, 2004, George Strait released his 50 number one hits CD. All the big ones on there. And then finally, 2001, Reba's sitcom, Reba, debuted on the WB network. So Reba has now been on TV for 25 years.
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0: Dan and Shay, that's almost a yacht rock there with their new one. That is Say So here on 92.5 Buzz Country. Okay, coming up on Saturday, October 10th in Hartford, they're doing their arts festival right downtown there with all the local businesses getting together once again with live music, a variety of food and beverages too, and then kids activities too, including they are going to decorate pumpkins and race them down the Rubicon River, which is always a lot of fun over there, so don't rule it out. It's fun coming up this Saturday in Hartford.
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0: 101.5 Buzz Country. What an exciting weekend it was here. Brewers 4-3, a walk-off win, clinching game two of the NLDS series over San Diego yesterday afternoon. Now, the Brewers are off today, traveling to San Diego, and they will play tomorrow night at Petco Park with the Padres there. It'll be an 8:30 start our time here in Milwaukee for game three.
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0: Eric Church with a drink in his hand, and this time of year, you know, it's just one of those pumpkin lattes. You know, everybody's doing it here on Buzz Country. Okay, happiness comes down to four things. Listen to this now. Happiness comes down to four things in life. A happy, meaningful life has these four simple things. So, number one, you got to have something to do. In other words, an activity or a job that you like. Number two, somebody to love. Number three, something to look forward to, and something to give back, because people feel better when they help others. There you go with happiness coming down to four things. Let's go ahead and take our break here, update the forecast, and I can tell you it's going to be a beautiful one for the next few days. We'll get the update coming up next from Weather Watch 12.
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5: Tonight we'll see clear skies with a few high clouds and a low in the mid-40s. Tomorrow brings mainly sunny skies and highs in the low 70s, along with breezy southwest winds near 20, gusting to 30. Tomorrow night, some clouds move in with lows in the mid-50s and southwest winds at 15. Wednesday

0: Luke Bryan, she is country and she knows it here on Bucky Country. Speaking of that, Lainey Wilson says country music was so ingrained in her childhood. She grew up in Louisiana, Baskin, Louisiana. Lainey Wilson said she didn't even think of country music as a type of music because growing up with that music constantly around the house, in the truck, on the farm, Lainey Wilson said that country music was simply a way of life down there in Louisiana, down there in Baskin, Louisiana. Yeah, so she is just so incredibly talented. And one of the biggest things in the format right now, along with Ella Langley, who has this huge hit, Choosin' Texas, which has now been played as many times as Mariah Carey's All I Want for Christmas Is You. So we got the goods here in the music with these ladies, Lainey Wilson and Ella Langley. Let me take my break. I'll be right back with more next on Buzz Country.
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0: There's Zach Top south of Sanity on 92.5 Buzz Country. That was quite a weekend for sports around here with the Brewers' victories, the Packers won, and even the Badgers won over Michigan State 31-3 at Camp Randall. Now, after a week off, the Badgers will travel to California. They'll play UCLA at the Rose Bowl coming up on the 17th of October.
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9: The team's looking good this season.
10: 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Ever since I turned 40, I just can't find that fire I used to have.
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9: 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After 40, the body has less testosterone, and men lose their edge. That's why I take Nugenix Total T2.
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